0: gravityradio.com.ar.
1: Sound guy, for the love of God, turn this up one time. Ultra, you feeling all right tonight? I know you do.

0: Yo, what's up, world? Thanks for joining us. UMF Radio is coming at you for the next 2 hours with me, your host, Andy Pate. And as we speak, Ultra Japan is going down in the heart of Tokyo. So tonight, we thought that we would throw it back and relive a classic live recorded set from Ultra Japan. For the full 2 hours tonight, you're going to be front and center at the Resistance stage with Nicole Mudaber. We're going to relive her set from 2016 at Ultra Japan. Let's get into it. This is UMF Radio.
1: 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Somebody say hell yeah.
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World. We're in session right now with Nicole Mudaber, recorded live at Ultra Japan 2016. 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Don't be shy as we continue. Once again, this is Nicole Mudaber on UMF Radio.

All right, well, that wraps up the first hour of tonight's episode of UMF Radio, edition 905. It's time for us to take a quick break. But don't worry, you know that we're coming back. And on the other side, we continue with Nicole Mudaber, recorded live at Ultra Japan.

Arroba Banshee 1, 2, 3, 4, 5, 6. ¿Qué nombre te pusiste, eh? 221-679-6621, el WhatsApp de Gravity para comunicarse conmigo hasta las 9 de la noche, por lo menos, Underground fans, they don't do it because they want to be famous. Rich, wave their hands in the air. They make music because they love it. Vino el influencer.